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You know they had that 75 Street Brazil. Well, this year is gonna be called Gaiocho. Que hola, gata, que hola, omega. And this is how we gonna do it. 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

0: Hello.
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0: Yeah, again.
1: Well, as you know by now, there is a substantial penalty for early withdrawal.

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Give me 3 gallons of low lead. I'm full of nothing else. I better stop and get me 2 hot dogs and a

0: Simone. 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
1: This ain't no disco. It ain't no country club either.